0: Beastie Boys, it's Loudwire Nights. That one goes out to Adam Nathaniel Yauch. You know him better as MCA, a founding member of the Beasties. He was born on this day in 1964, but he passed away when he was just 47 years old back in 2012, man. So tonight, we throw our horns up in the air as we celebrate the Beastie Boys and as we celebrate the one and only MCA. We'll celebrate him again coming up, man. I'm going to take a quick break. When I get back, I've got the latest from the Foo Fighters. That's next. 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

0: 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It's Loud Wire Nights. My name is Chuck. Thank you so much for letting me hang with you, man. The number here is 844-205-LOUD, 844-205-5683. Anything you need, you can always hit us up. Right now, put those hands together, look up to the sky, and say these three words with me. Long live Ozzy.
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0: Mammoth, it's Loudwire Nights, still celebrating last year's release of their album, The Spell, and Mammoth's on the road, man. They played Virginia last night. They're in Pennsylvania tonight, tomorrow in Albany, New York. Then they've got a couple more shows here in the States, and then some huge shows down in Chile with Iron Maiden. Yeah, Wolfgang Van Halen opening for Iron Maiden. That's not too bad, man. Stay caught up on everything going on with Mammoth at loudwire.com. Coming up after this break, the latest from Poppy. That's next.
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4: Right around the corner, we jump into this week's Fight Club, which is all about a couple of birthday boys this week, man. James Hetfield had a birthday on Monday. Bruce Dickinson has a birthday on Friday. So we're battling it out between those two guys. More coming up right after we hear some more rock and roll, man. This is the latest from Poppy. This is Time Will Tell. 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

0: And as you know, it is all about some birthday boys. A couple of names you might be familiar with. James Hetfield of Metallica. He celebrated his birthday on Monday. And the almighty Bruce Dickinson from Iron Maiden. He is celebrating his birthday on Friday. So I figure, you know what? Let's throw the birthday cake away. Let's throw these guys in the Fight Club. You duke it out. 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Friday night, we will celebrate the winner, which, you know, listen, it's Bruce Dickinson's birthday on Friday, so I'm not telling you how to vote, but we'll see what happens, all right?
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0: Mighty Metallica and For Whom the Bell Tolls. My name is Chuck. I'm going to take a quick break, man. When I get back, I've got the latest from Ryan Purds. That's next.
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4: Coming up before the end of this hour, we'll get the new one from Let Down. We'll also hear one of my favorites from The Cult right now, though. One of my favorites from a new artist who's going to be touring with Daughtry later this year, Ryan Purds. This is Sour. 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

Shine Down and Second Chance. 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And that is a song that I think you can always count on Shine Down playing then. My name is Chuck. Right now, one of my all-time favorites from one of my all-time favorite bands. 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

0: 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Yeah, just shoot me a text and slide right in. I want to take a quick break before we get too far down that rabbit hole. Coming up, I've got the latest. Sorry, I've lost my train of thought. I've got the latest from Let Down. That's next.
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1: Here we go, man. New music from Let Down. This one is called Do It For The Love. If you don't have the volume knob turned all the way up, man, crank that thing wide open. 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

Foo Fighters and Learn to Fly. It's Loud Our Nights. You know, they're touring right now. And of course, they've got one of the coolest guitarists in their band. And he's been in the band for a long time, Pat Smear. He's not just one of the coolest guitarists. He's one of the smiliest guys in rock and roll. If you ever see live videos of Pat Smear playing, he constantly is smiling ear to ear. And if it doesn't make you smile, man, I don't know what's wrong with you, but I love it. And I bring all this up because it just so happens to be Pat Smear's birthday. Happy birthday, Pat, born on this day in 1959. Right now, it's the latest from The Warning. This is Kerosene, Loudwire Nights.

0: 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Coming up after this break, I've got the latest from the Autumn Kings. 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
3: I know it's already been a few weeks, but I'm still thinking about catching the Autumn Kings at the Upheaval Festival in Grand Rapids, man. Hanging out with the WGRD crew and family, thousands of screaming fans, and getting to watch Autumn Kings just rock it, man. And I love the fact that that show at the Upheaval Festival was the biggest crowd that the Autumn Kings have played to. But after seeing them, I get the feeling they've got a lot bigger crowds in their future. Here's the latest from the Autumn Kings. This is called Gone.

Linkin Park, it's Loudwire Nights right now, man. We got to wish a very happy birthday to the fallen Adam Yauch. You know him better as MCA from the Beastie Boys, man. He was born on this day in 1964. We said goodbye to him when he was just 47 years old. Back in 2012, he passed away. He was diagnosed with cancer, man, and passed away on May 4th, 2012 in New York City. But, man, the legacy of the Beastie Boys, the legacy of MCA, that is something that will never die. That is something that will never end. That is something that will carry through history. So tonight, we pay tribute to the Beasties. We pay tribute to MCA. It's Loudwire Nights.

0: Five Finger Death Punch. It's Loudwire Nights. That is Eye of the Storm off of their new album, Legacy. It came out last week. And then if you are a physical guy like I am, I know that sounds weird, but if you like vinyl or CDs, that's coming out here in about a month. But they are on the road, man, celebrating their anniversary as a band. They've been doing this for 20 years, celebrating a new album, their 10th studio album. So much celebrating going on in the world of Five Finger Death Punch. Stay caught up on everything going on in their world and get those full tour dates, everything at loudwire.com. Coming up after this break, the band opening for Five Finger on this tour. I've got the latest from Eva Under Fire.
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1: Here we go. My favorite moment on the show because it's my favorite band. And we celebrate my favorite band every weeknight with three songs back to back to back. I'm talking about Mission Metallica. I'm talking about Mighty Metallica, man. No other band deserves the treatment like this. I mean, there are some bands that deserve it. You know, we could go through a list. But Metallica, just one of the biggest bands of the last 40 years. And still, to this day, selling out stadiums, man. Selling out the Sphere in Vegas. Pulling out all the stops and not slowing down. And I love it. You can always stay caught up on everything going on with Metallica at loudwire.com, and we will always keep you covered right here. We kick off Mission Metallica right now with not a deep cut, certainly not one of their most popular songs from the Black Album, but one of my favorites, man. This is Holier Than Thou. It's Loudwire Nights.

There you go. You know that one, man. Wrapping up Mission Metallica on Loudwire Nights off of the Reload album. That is Fuel. And before that, one of my favorite covers, Bread Fan. I got to see them once now about 10, 11 years ago, and they opened their show with Bread Fan. And I remember being there with my

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4: Tim Montana's got a couple of big, big shows coming up, man. He will be playing Rocklahoma over Labor Day weekend. And next week, is it already next week, man? He's going to be opening the night for Jackal at the Full Throttle Saloon, the world's biggest biker bar at the 86th Annual Sturgis Motorcycle Rally. I will be there. I cannot wait to be hanging out with a whole lot of crazy people, man. Celebrating rock and roll, celebrating motorcycles, celebrating Sturgis. If you're going to be there, make sure you let me know. 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Right now, the latest from Tim Montana. This is Break Me Down. It's Loudwire Nights.

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It's Loudwire Nights coming up before the end of this hour. We'll get that new one from Papa Roach. Right now, let's keep it going. It's Def Lep. It's Loudwire Nights.

0: 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The number here is 844-205-LOUD, 844-205-5683. Here for you for anything you need, man. During the show, after the show, before the show, whenever you need it, we are here for you. I'm going to take a quick one. When I get back, I've got the latest from Papa Roach.
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It's Loudwire Nights. We are in the final hour of the show, getting a little closer to the weekend. Always a good feeling, man. Thank you so much for letting me hang with you, especially if you're working right now, pulling that late shift, man. I know how difficult that is, but hopefully a little bit of rock and roll makes your night, you know, just a little bit easier, man. Hopefully it makes it go by a little quicker. Coming up before the clock strikes midnight, we'll get the latest from Marilyn Manson, and we'll also hear that new one from Bill Murray in A Day to Remember. We will also pay tribute to Ozzy Osbourne, but right now, the latest from Breaking Benjamin, this is Something Wicked. It's Loudwire Nights.

GNR, it's Loud Wire Nights. They're on the road right now, man. So if you want to see Guns N' Roses live, and I don't know why you wouldn't, get all the details, all the cities, all the ticket information, everything you need on the Loud Wire app. And don't let the haters on social media dissuade you from seeing GNR. They sound great, man. You're going to get Axl, Slash, Duff on stage together playing the songs you love. You can't get better than that, man. Everything you need right there on the Loudwire app. Coming up after this break, new music from Marilyn Manson.

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12: It's not a bad year for Marilyn Manson, man. Touring with Rob Zombie, celebrating his new album. That new one comes out in less than 2 weeks, man. 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Stay caught up. 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

0: Bill Murray and A Day to Remember. It's Loudwire Nights. That one is called Always Let You Down. My name is Chuck, and right now we got to pay tribute to the Prince of Darkness.
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0: Foo Fighters and Under You. It's Loud War Nights. One more shout out to the smiliest guitarist in rock and roll, Pat Smear, who has been with the Foos for a long, long time, man. And he has been in rock and roll for a long, long, long time. And it happens to be his birthday. And so if you've ever watched a live video of the Foos, if you've ever seen the Foos live, you know there is no one happier to be on that stage. There is no one happier to be playing rock and roll than Pat Smear. So, man, I hope you've got a big smile on your face as you're celebrating your birthday. Happy birthday to you. Coming up after this break, we're going to go old school for the nightcap.
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On August 21st, the Cramps will release a never-before-heard album. This album was recorded in 1977. It was only recently discovered and unearthed, defossilized, and the one and only Henry Rollins, along with Ian MacKaye, they mixed it, mastered it, and now it is ready for release. So as we get ready for that, man, I figured, you know what, let's check it out. The album is called Gravest Gravy. We had Rollins on the show diving deep into it. You can check it out at loudroar.com. You can watch the full interview with Rollins on our YouTube channel. But from Gravest Gravy from 1977, mixed by Henry Rollins, this is The Cramps and TV Set. It's your nightcap. Cheers to you. I'll see you tomorrow night. It's Loudwire Nights.

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Eddie. 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

alarm clock one, and now you're at work. 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

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Ooh, squirrel. 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
2: Old Glory, the Bald Eagle, and trucks with super high lift kits. 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And now, Uncle Sam himself proclaims a new patriotic symbol we can all believe in. 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

0: gets three fries short of a Happy Meal. Mm. This is random shit.
1: Scientists in China were able to grow a human tooth using stem cells taken from human urine.
2: Oh.
1: It's unknown when these implants will be available, but you're going to need a lot of breath mints.
2: Oh, gross. Oh, I don't like any of that.
0: Somehow, that was real. Here's more random shit.
2: A Minnesota man used a homemade spike strip to keep kids off his lawn.
1: Mm.
2: And this is how much parenting sucks. Those kids were his own kids.
0: The more you know, the more you wish you didn't. Here's more random shit.
1: Chrissy.
2: What?
1: Sales at Dave and Buster's are down.
2: No.
1: This is sad news for all those moles who are waiting to be whacked.
2: They're going to be waiting longer. Oh, those poor moles. Stupid.
1: They won't be whacked.
2: Stop.
0: You just stole a grape from a supermarket made of giggles. This has been The Rock Show's Random Shit.

They're pretty sure they have the riz. They just don't know what it means. It's The Rock Show with Chrissy and Wes. 96.5, The Rock, San Angelo's rock station.

0: 96.5, The Rock, San Angelo's rock station. Why think for yourself when The Rock Show can do it for you? This is Good Thing, Bad Thing.
1: All right, Chrissy, this one's a little different. Mm. Problems boomers have with supermarkets. The way this is going to work is if you think it's justified, it'll get a ding.
2: Okay.
1: If you think they're wrong, it'll get a buzz.
2: All right.
1: Here you go. Boomers hate self-checkouts.
2: I like the self-checkout.
1: I actually like the self-checkout myself.
2: It's fast.
1: I was in the supermarket the other day and
3: bad thing
1: happened to notice that it was flooded and had a line while there was some checkers that were just standing around.
2: Mm.
1: Did seem to be younger people, though.
2: Yeah, I do like the self-checkout.
1: Boomers hate bargain grocery stores. You know those kind that just kind of like put a rack of fruit up on the shelf and you just grab it?
2: I love
1: or
2: those.
1: Or just bust open those. Okay, so they're wrong on that one, too.
2: Yes.
3: Bad thing.
2: You don't like the bargain stores? I love them.
1: This one took me a while, but digital coupons.
2: I actually use digital coupons. Take me a while. And I can
1: Who wants to sit there at a table and mess with them?
2: Well, I can see boomers not being able to figure it out because I'm always trying to help a boomer with their phone. So,
3: bad thing.
2: Yeah.
1: They're wrong there.
2: Come on, figure it out.
1: Okay, boomers love to complain about bad shopping carts. I think we got to give them that
2: one. Oh, my God. Yeah, but is it really that bad? How long does it take you to put the bad one back and get another one?
1: Yeah, I still think we got to give them that one.
3: Good thing.
1: Boomers hate generic brands. I love them. There are some instances where I will not buy a generic brand, but
2: I think that's silly. I think that's just silly.
1: I think they're wrong on that
3: one. Bad thing.
1: Boomers hate it when there's no grocery baggers. Apparently, there's some stores out there that make people put their own stuff in the bag.
2: Okay, I think that everybody's capable of putting their own stuff in a bag. If you really need someone to handle your stuff for you, princess, come on.
1: I think they're wrong with
2: that. Yeah.
3: Bad thing.
1: Last one I find very, very surprising, which I'll give it away, and this is things boomers hate about grocery stores.
2: Mm.
1: They hate convenience foods, pre-prepared foods.
2: Yeah.
1: Why would you hate that?
2: Well, they're like, you can make a sandwich at home. Why are you just going to buy that sandwich already made?
1: Well, if it's a sandwich,
2: yeah,
1: that's
2: it sounds
1: a whole
2: like you.
1: Thing.
2: You hate that kind of stuff.
1: Yeah, but
2: you hate pre-made foods.
1: But if it's a full-on meal or like some chicken breasts that have been seasoned and stuff, I like
2: then
1: that.
2: Then you're okay with it.
1: Yeah, but a sandwich is an entirely different argument.
2: Oh, come on. Same thing.
1: I'm going to say they're wrong on that one, too.
3: Bad thing.
0: Now you know the score. 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

0: When questions have to be answered, it's you to the rescue. 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
1: All right, they just announced that Facebook might be coming back.
2: I know.
1: You're pretty excited about
2: that. Stoked.
1: You were something back in those days, huh?
2: Oh, yeah.
1: Were you a hottie totty is what you were?
2: MySpace queen.
1: Oh, man.
2: Yeah.
1: The queen of MySpace is ready to get back on her throne.
2: I am.
1: That brings us to the question, what's something from your childhood that needs to make a comeback?
2: So many things.
1: All right, we got some great answers from Facebook, but right now we need to drop in and see what the Rock Show Road Crew has to say. As a matter of fact, we get together every Sunday, and you are welcome to join us sometime.
2: Please do.
1: Here you go. Cousin Ronnie, what's one thing from your childhood that needs to make a comeback?
3: Kids actually going out and not hunting, but going out and enjoying the environment and hiking, stuff like that. Get away from the phone.
4: Yeah. Wildlife for short.
3: Yeah. Gotcha. I mean, you don't need any evidence.
4: Yep. Stephanie, what's one thing from your childhood that needs to make a comeback?

0: back.
1: Cereal prizes.
0: Oh, yes! Yeah. That's not asking for much.
2: Yes.
0: Come on. Jeremy, what's one thing from your childhood that needs to make a comeback?
3: Devices that's not connected to the internet.
0: Yeah. Yes. Good, good, good. And Susie, what's one thing from your childhood that needs to make a comeback?
4: Yeah, I agree. No technology, but one thing that was really cool when I was a kid was periodically they would have these people come to the mall and set up this tank made out of like plastic bags and like a wood frame, and they would fill it with water and fish, and the kids could go and just fish with a piece of corn on a hook. Yeah. It was really pretty cool.
5: Yeah. Nice. Fishing at the
0: mall. Wow. Wow, that sounds... I've never seen that, but yeah, it seems like something that happened. Yeah.
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1: A screening of Spider-Man Brand New Day in Colombia was interrupted when someone in the audience reportedly suffered an extreme flatulence attack. The smell became so overwhelming that the entire theater, including a man dressed as Spider-Man, evacuated before the end credits.
2: And he even had something over his mouth and nose.
1: The screening was not officially canceled, but the audience apparently decided finishing the movie wasn't worth it. People online are calling the mystery fart the film's real villain.
0: You just stepped into a big pile of news. Steamy. This has been the Rock Show's News Dump. 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
1: It's Chrissy and Wes from The Rock Show on the Smoking Poll today. What's something from your childhood that needs to make a comeback?
2: All right, let's start with Lucky Rodriguez.
1: Uh-huh.
2: He had a great answer. He said Saturday morning cartoons.
1: That one seems so easy and such a no-brainer. Easy. Why is it not a thing?
2: Everybody wants it. Yep. Everybody wants it. Mike Walker said lawn darts, which I think there's a reason we don't have those anymore,
1: exactly.
2: Mike.
1: Exactly.
2: Dangerous.
1: I don't know. It keeps the population down.
2: Okay. Kimmy Ramone said the size of candy bars. She said they've gotten way too small.
1: Yeah.
2: Eric said the price of groceries are also way up. He wants those kid prices. Jacob said his grandpa. He said his life hasn't been the same since his grandpa went away. Oh, I'm sorry, Jacob. Once again, guys, these are things from our childhood that we think need to make a comeback.
1: Mm-hmm.
2: Katana said watermelon Laffy Taffy with the edible seeds. I remember that.
1: I had forgot about the whole edible seed thing.
2: Yes, they're gone.
1: Yeah.
2: Yummy. Roy said putting on shoes without losing my breath. Eshavaria said she really wants those baggy jeans with the zip-off shorts to come back. Did you actually wear those?
1: Zip off.
2: Yeah, they had
1: with
2: like
1: the
2: zippers.
1: Legs came off.
2: Yes, and you could just unzip and you could have shorts in the middle of the day. Jake said he had three answers actually.
1: Yeah.
2: He said prizes in cereal boxes, Halo game nights, and tribal tattoos.
1: Okay.
2: He misses the tribal.
1: He had those in his childhood.
2: Yeah.
1: Okay.
2: I guess
1: all right.
2: So.
1: Gotcha.
0: It's hotter than your armpits in summer. Steamy. 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
1: It's Chrissy and Wes from The Rock Show on the smoking pole today. What's something from your childhood that needs to make a comeback?
2: All right, here's some more answers from our awesome listeners. We're going to start with Jess. She gave us a bit of a list. She said Rice Krispie Treat cereal, 3D Doritos, Dunkaroos, Surge, Blockbuster Nights, VHS tapes, cereal prizes, and Saturday morning cartoons. Oh. She kind of just...
1: She put some thought into that. Yeah. We appreciate that list
2: very much.
1: That's very nice. Let me give her a trumpet.
2: Yeah, give her a trumpet. Thank you, Jess. Jessica said Rainbow Bright cereal.
1: Ooh. I don't remember that, and my daughter was very much into Rainbow Bright.
2: I bet she loved the cereal.
1: Huh.
2: Wes Wicker said brisket for 49 cents a pound. Okay.
1: Of course he did.
2: Because you were buying that when you were a kid. Alejandro said government cheese.
1: It's still out there.
2: Hannah said buying concert tickets in person instead of online. You can still do that. Some places.
1: Yeah, but the whole lining up and everything. Do you still want that?
2: Eh. Hmm. Larry Simmons said no phones and screens.
1: Yeah.
2: Yeah, that was a big answer among everyone.
1: Right.
2: Glenda said being able to roam barefoot around town without a fear.
1: I like that.
2: That's like
1: actually
2: that
1: a couple things right there.
2: And Heather said the Nickelodeon slime game show, which I adored.
1: You like watching the people getting slime.
2: I liked watching the people get slime.
1: Mm-hmm.
2: You want two more?
1: Wow. Okay, let's hear them. What do we got?
2: Dustin said arcades in the mall.
1: Yes.
2: And Kevin said the smell of a brand new Blockbuster.
1: Yeah.
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1: 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With us on the phone is our friend Becca Black. Becca, how are you this morning? Becca.
2: Good, good, good. How are y'all?
1: We're doing good. Now, I just found out that Chrissy knew you since you was a little baby in school. Did everybody hate her and how much?
3: Oh, come on. No.
2: Oh, no, no, no, no. Not at all. Everybody loved her.
3: Oh, yes.
2: Yeah, we still do.
3: Aw.
1: Okay.
3: I knew Becca would say good things.
1: Becca, your name kind of sounds like the alter ego for a superhero. Has anybody ever told you that?
2: No, no, no.
3: It does,
1: actually. She's Becca Black by day, but the wolf woman at night. I also noticed that you're having a big debate at your house over peanut butter. Tell everybody what's going on.
2: Well, my husband loves smooth peanut butter. Mm-hmm. I love the crunchy because I like to crunch. Mm-hmm. So we compromise, and I just get him the smooth because he eats it about every day.
1: Not quite reach that level of economic prosperity when you can have two peanut butters, right?
3: Right.
1: Becca, we have looked at everything that you've written, and you are just absolutely hilarious, and we wanted to call and thank you for all of your answers.
3: Yes, thank you.
1: And make you a super rockin' rock star.
3: Woohoo!
2: Well, thank you.
0: Congratulations, you legend. You have earned the title of The Rock Show's Super Rockin' Rockstar.
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0: Yeah. 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
1: Hey, everybody, it's your...
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0: 96.5, The Rock, San Angelo's rock station. When questions have to be answered, it's you to the rescue. 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
1: All right, on The Smokin' Pole today, what's a weird...

0: us. You got one with the animals there, the kitties?
1: Yes.
2: Oh, you do?
1: I do. I've got a good one. So my new cat, Little Miss Business, she likes to take her little spring toy. It's a little plastic spring.
0: Right.
1: She's the same toy every time. She carries it in her mouth to the bathroom, goes into the bathtub, and plays with it in there like one of those little tech deck skateboards from back in the 90s.
0: She rolls it up and down.
1: Rolls it up and down, and it's so cute unless it's 3 o'clock in the morning.
0: Oh, okay.
1: It's absolutely
0: adorable.
1: It's a
0: little less cute then.
1: Less cute at 3 a.m.
0: All right, speaking of less cute, let's talk about the rock show Road Cure. I couldn't even say it because I was so pleased with how mean that was. Every Sunday we get together with a group of fine folks who help us get started with these questions. Here you go. Ashley, what weird thing does your pet do?
3: I had a chihuahua, and his name was Cosmo Kramer. I'm guessing y'all another reference. But he would fart and then, you know, like looking around like, what was that? Like, it was you.
0: Steven, what weird thing does your pet do?
4: I've got a border collie that is mentally broken when it comes to reflections or laser lights.
1: Aw, cute.
4: You will literally see her eyes dial in. It is like crack cocaine to her.
0: Uh-huh. Wow. Okay. Stephanie, what weird thing does your pet do?
5: Well, when my dog gets excited, he starts sneezing. And when he sneezes, he will snot. And then sometimes he will lick it up.
0: Not dog.
1: Ew.
0: Yes, okay. Susie, what weird thing does your pet do?
6: Well, I don't know if it's really weird. It's probably completely normal to dogs, but she will push me down the hall with her nose in my butt when I come into the house. Or she'll do the same thing at the knee area and stick her nose right in the bend of my knee.
1: Oh.
6: Yeah. It'll be glued to the back of my knee all the way down the hall.
0: She's just driving you around.
6: Yeah.
0: Jeremy, what weird thing does your pet do?
7: She just kind of, like, when you hold her, she kind of does this weird thing where she will wait for the exact moment when you open your mouth to talk and just try to lick inside your mouth.
1: Oh, God. Oh, gross.
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Oh, so good. Okay, they're not like biscuits and gravy at all. I'm just hungry. It's The Rock Show with Chrissy and Wes. Keep the rock going all night long. Loudwire Nights with Tony Gonzalez is right here on San Angelo's Rock Station, 96.5 The Rock.

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1: It's Chrissy and Wes from The Rock Show on the smoking pole today. What weird thing does your pet do?
2: All right, here's some answers from Facebook. We're starting with our buddy Wesley Brazil.
1: All right, then.
2: He said that his dog Max gives actual hugs, like full wrap the paws around your neck hugs.
1: Oh, that's sweet.
2: That's adorable.
1: That is awesome.
2: Macy said that her kittens Rumi and Pyro like to sneak into the bathroom at night and steal everybody's loofahs. She says they eat them down the hallway like little grenades. Tad said that his dog Peter is very passionate about his tiny pig statue.
1: Okay.
2: I like that.
1: Right.
2: Tiffany said that her cat Louie has to be carried and burped like a baby.
1: Burp the cat.
2: I love Louie. Sarah said that her late dog Einstein's favorite toys were rocks and bricks, and that he'd bark at them and throw them around. Rocks and bricks. Ow. Your teeth.
1: Yeah.
2: Chandler said that his tortie cat, Callie, likes to dunk her entire head into the cat fountain daily, like a full shower.
1: What is a cat fountain?
2: You don't know what a cat fountain is?
1: I have no idea.
2: It's like a fancy little water thing for them to drink out of. My cats have a cat fountain.
1: Well, of course your cats
2: We've
1: have a cat fountain.
2: We've got to get a cat fountain for your outside cats that you feed, the random cats.
1: I got one. It's called a hose.
2: Okay, well.
1: Right.
2: Yeah, you get what you get.
1: Right.
2: One person says that their cat, Mr. Kitty, likes to stare at them until they fall asleep. It's either like a guardian or a creeper.
1: Yeah, exactly.
2: Braxton said that his dog does push-ups to get attention.
1: Oh, okay. I would watch that.
2: And Jeanette said that her cat, part-time, I don't know if that's her cat's name. Yeah, her cat's name is part-time. That's funny.
1: Or maybe it's only a part-time cat.
2: I think the cat's name is part-time.
1: Okay.
2: The cat sits in the bushes, pulls leaves off with his teeth, and then spits them out. That is weird.
1: Okay.
2: That is so weird. Oh, and Ian gave me a photo of this that I did not need, by the way,
1: yeah.
2: Ian.
1: All right.
2: His dog likes to shove his little beanbag through the kennel bars to, quote unquote, let them breathe. Yeah, the photo is gross. Everybody look at it on my Facebook. It's burned into my mind forever. Thanks, Ian.
0: It's hotter than your armpits in summer. Steamy. This is the goodest of The Rock Show with Chrissy and Wes.
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0: Good morning, motherfuckers. 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
1: It's Chrissy and Wes from the Rock Show on the smoking pole today. What weird thing does your pet do?
2: Here's a couple more answers from our buddies on Facebook. Thank you guys for all of these. I want to meet all your pets.
1: Okay, then.

0: We're going to start with Dave LaCroix. Mm. He said that his cat will only drink water by dipping her right paw into the bowl, not the left paw, only the right paw, and then licking it off.
1: Okay, then.
0: That sounds like very time-consuming.
1: Mm-hmm.
0: Al said that his late dog slept at the bottom of the stairs every night and acted offended every single time he got stepped on at 6 a.m. I'm sleeping here. let's see. Oh, Kyle said that his dog wakes up first and then sits by the bed staring at his face with his little underbite until he opens his eyes.
1: Okay,
0: like,
1: then.
0: Good morning, Dad.
1: Uh-huh.
0: Leanne said that her boxer has a weekly meltdown when she changes the bedding.
1: Oh.
0: She wrestles the pillows and unmakes the bed, and it's like a Sunday tradition.
1: Doesn't like it, huh?
0: No, not at all.
1: Yeah.
0: Sage said that his cat discovered TV, and now he stares at it like he's watching a true crime documentary.
1: I wonder what the cat likes to watch on TV.
0: Me too.
1: Yeah.
0: I used to put the TV on for one of my cats. That's weird.
1: Now you got to put the radio on.
0: Oh, yeah. Sorry.
1: All right. The cat's got, and
0: cats
1: the dog's
0: like radio.
1: They have things to do.
0: You're right.
1: They can't be weighed down with the screen.
0: Yeah. Cats
1: you
0: prefer
1: know,
0: music.
1: You,
0: you're right.
1: Let them rock.
0: Right. Charles Barker said that his dog can hear a rapper open across the house and thinks that anything you got in your hands requires a puppy tax.
1: Yes, exactly.
0: Gotta feed him.
1: I got some of that happening at my house.
0: Oh, and one more from Bjorn.
1: Mm.
0: He said that his pet's weird thing is simply enjoying his company. Yeah, Bjorn.
1: Something's off with that pet.
0: Definitely.
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1: All right, before you poo-poo on this whole thing, I got the most heartwarming message. It was a picture of a little girl with a book on her lap. And the note said, Wes, my little girl loves dad jokes so much, your dad jokes so much, that she's now reading me dad jokes.
2: Oh, I love that.
1: He then kicked the girl out of the car and drove off without her.
2: And I don't blame him.
1: Oh, it was pretty
2: either.
1: Terrible.
2: Yeah.
1: Yeah, Chrissy.
2: What?
1: What is a flea's favorite way to travel?
2: Oh.
1: Chrissy, I'm asking you. What is a flea's favorite way to travel?
2: I don't know.
1: Hitchhiking. It's a flea joke.
2: And
1: it was heartwarming, is what it was.
2: Poor little girl.
0: This has been Great Moments in Dad Jokery on The Rock Show. It's like a clown car emptying out into your ears. 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
1: It's Chrissy and Wes from The Rock Show on the smoking poll today. What weird thing does your pet do?
2: All right, let's start with Cody.
1: Yeah.
2: He said, my cat only knocks things over if I'm on a phone call. He said he thinks it's targeted harassment.
1: Okay.
2: Only when
1: wants
2: he's on the phone.
1: Wants that attention's what it wants.
2: Right?
1: Right.
2: Becky said, my Great Pyrenees gently herds everything, including the Roomba. She said she treats it like a dumb sheep.
1: I love that.
2: I do too. Heather said her beagle likes to howl along with the fire truck sirens, but only if they're headed north. She said if they're going southbound, it's total silence.
1: Yeah.
2: That is really weird.
1: Well, that dog knows his alerts right there, I suppose.
2: Lauren said, my cat refuses to drink from her bowl, but will only drink from the bathtub faucet at exactly 3:14 a.m., and she don't pay rent or anything, so she's having to get up and turn the water on for her.
1: Used to have a cat that way that would only drink running water. It would not drink any water that's, even if you just put it out there.
2: That's why you got to get them one of them fancy cat fountains now. Everybody's got one.
1: All right, then.
2: You don't have
1: Everybody's
2: got one.
1: Okay.
2: Except for you, clearly.
1: All right, then.
2: Kyle said his dog stares into the corner of the living room and growls at absolutely nothing.
1: Oh, well, that's a ghost.
2: That's what he said. He's pretty sure his place is haunted.
1: I'm guessing it is. Probably is.
2: Mason said, my cat licks the wall. He said, not food, not flavor on the wall, just drywall. Likes to lick it.
1: All right.
2: I like that. Mm. And one more from Heather. She said, my dog insists on sleeping with one paw on my foot. If I move it, she wakes up offended like I broke some kind of contract.
0: It's hotter than your armpits in summer. Steamy. This is the goodest of The Rock Show with Chrissy and Wes. 96.5, The Rock, San Angelo's rock station.

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1: It's Chrissy and Wes from The Rock Show. One more time, what weird thing does your pet do?
2: All right, thank you guys who answered this question on Facebook. Here's some more answers. We're going to start with Tony.
1: Okay.
2: Tony said, my parrot imitates my phone ringtone, and he does it most often when I'm in the shower.
1: Okay.
2: So you gotta,
1: that would be annoying.
2: That would be really bad.
1: Oh, my God.
2: You're, like, jumping out and running for the phone. Alicia said that her cat gently taps on her forehead every morning while she's still asleep. Just sits there and taps on it.
1: That sounds like an a-hole thing that cats do.
2: Yeah, it does.
1: Yeah.
2: Ryan said, my Great Dane sits on my lap like he's a chihuahua.
1: Mm-hmm.
2: He has no boundaries.
1: Right.
2: It's always the big dogs that think they're tiny.
1: Yeah.
2: Emily said, my hamster stands up dramatically whenever someone opens a bag of chips. She said he thinks he's entitled to some taxes. Her hamster?
1: All right, then.
2: Oh, does that win?
1: Yeah, that is my favorite answer so far.
2: That's a good one.
1: I don't know why, but I could get the visual really easy there. Another hamster going, ah, chips, chips.
2: Oh, and here's another one. Dude, we got two people who their animals have been messed with Roombas.
1: Uh-huh.
2: Here's one. Someone said their rabbit. Victoria said her rabbit chases the Roomba like it owes him money.
1: Okay.
2: So we've had a dog that herded the Roomba and now a rabbit that chased
1: it. A rabbit shaking down the Roomba.
2: And one more from Mark.
1: Oh.
2: Mark said, my cat stops whatever she's doing to watch me.

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2: Looking for...
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0: 96.5, The Rock, San Angelo's rock station. 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
1: All right, on the Smokin' Poll today, what's a weird thing that your pet does? You got one with the animals there, the kitties?
2: Yes.
1: Oh, you do?
2: I do. I've got a good one. So my new cat, Little Miss Business, she likes to take her little spring toy. It's a little plastic spring.
1: Right.
2: She's the same toy every time. She carries it in her mouth to the bathroom, goes into the bathtub, and plays with it in there like one of those little tech deck skateboards from back in the 90s.
1: Rolls it up and down.
2: Rolls it up and down, and it's so cute unless it's 3 o'clock in the morning.
1: Oh, okay.
2: It's absolutely
1: adorable.
2: It's
1: a little less cute then.
2: Less cute at 3 a.m.
1: All right, speaking of less cute, let's talk about the Rock Show Road Cure. I couldn't even say it because I was so pleased with how mean that was. Every Sunday, we get together with a group of fine folks who help us get started with these questions. Here you go.
3: Ashley, what weird thing does your pet do?
4: I had a Chihuahua, and his name was Cosmo Kramer. I'm guessing y'all another reference. But he would fart and then, you know, like, looking around like, what was that? Like, it was you.
1: Steven, what weird thing does your pet do?
5: I've got a border collie that is mentally broken when it comes to reflections or laser lights.
2: Aw, cute.
5: You will literally see her eyes dial in. It is like crack cocaine to her.
1: Uh-huh.
3: Wow. Wow. Okay. Stephanie, what weird thing does your pet do?
6: Well, when my dog gets excited, he starts sneezing. And when he sneezes, he will snot. And then sometimes he will lick it up.
1: Not dog.
2: Ew.
3: Yes, okay. Susie, what weird thing does your pet do?
7: Well, I don't know if it's really weird. It's probably completely normal to dogs, but she will push me down the hall with her nose in my butt when I come into the house. Or she'll do the same thing at the knee area and stick her nose right in the bend of my knee.
2: Oh,
7: yeah. It'll be glued to the back of my knee all the way down the hall. It's crazy.
3: She's just driving you around.
7: Yeah.
3: Jeremy, what weird thing does your pet do?
8: She just kind of, like, when you hold her, she kind of does this weird thing where she will wait for the exact moment when you open your mouth to talk and just try to lick inside your mouth.
2: Oh, God. Oh, gross.
0: It's hotter than your armpits in summer. Steamy. 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

0: it's like a greatest hits album that has those two new songs nobody wants. 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
1: And during the few moments that we have left, we want to talk right down to earth in a language that everybody here can easily understand.

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1: It's Chrissy and Wes from The Rock Show on the smoking pole today. What weird thing does your pet do?
2: All right, here's some answers from Facebook. We're starting with our buddy Wesley Brazil.
1: All right, then.
2: He said that his dog Max gives actual hugs, like full wrap the paws around your neck hugs.
1: Oh, that's sweet.
2: That's adorable.
1: That is awesome.
2: Macy said that her kittens Rumi and Pyro like to sneak into the bathroom at night and steal everybody's loofahs. She says they eat them down the hallway like little grenades. Tad said that his dog Peter is very passionate about his tiny pig statue.
1: Okay.
2: I like that.
1: Right.
2: Tiffany said that her cat Louie has to be carried and burped like a baby.
1: Burp the cat.
2: I love Louie. Sarah said that her late dog Einstein's favorite toys were rocks and bricks, and that he'd bark at them and throw them around. Rocks and bricks. Ow. Your teeth.
1: Yeah.
2: Chandler said that his tortie cat Callie likes to dunk her entire head into the cat fountain daily, like a full shower.
1: What is a cat fountain?
2: You don't know what a cat fountain is?
1: I have no idea.
2: It's like a fancy little water thing for them to drink out of. My cats have a cat fountain.
1: Well, of course your cats
2: have
1: a cat fountain.
2: We've got to get a cat fountain for your outside.

0: Oh, and Ian gave me a photo of this that I did not need, by the way, Ian.
1: Yeah, all right.
0: His dog likes to shove his little beanbag through the kennel bars to, quote unquote, let them breathe. Yeah, the photo is gross. Everybody look at it on my Facebook. It's burned into my mind forever. Thanks, Ian.
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2: You know, Chrissy, it's in the news today that there's a Florida steakhouse that started doing nude dining.
3: Oh, wow.
2: You go in there naked and you have a steak right there.
3: Oh, goodness.
2: All right, then.
3: Okay.
2: So today we have the top five better names for a restaurant that offer nude dining.
3: Okay.
2: All right. All right. Here you go. Oh, we're starting off with a tie.
3: Okay.
2: Here you go. You can either have Cracker Barrett or Pecker Barrel. That's number five.
3: Okay, number four.
2: What a Butch.
3: Number three.
2: Red Throbbin.
3: Once again, these are the top five better names for a restaurant that offers nude dining. What's number two?

0: purple beavers.
1: Ew. Number one.
0: Harry Queen.
1: Oh, gross.
2: Twice the funny with half the counting. This has been the Fast Five on The Rock Show. They've never met a hot dog they didn't like. It's The Rock Show with Chrissy and Wes.

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1: It's Chrissy and Wes from The Rock Show on the smoking pole today. What weird thing does your pet do?
2: Here's a couple more answers from our buddies on Facebook. Thank you guys for all of these.

0: to meet all your pets.
1: Okay, then.
0: We're going to start with Dave LaCroix. Mm. He said that his cat will only drink water by dipping her right paw into the bowl, not the left paw, only the right paw, and then licking it off.
1: Okay, then.
0: That sounds like very time-consuming.
1: Mm-hmm.
0: Al said that his late dog slept at the bottom of the stairs every night and acted offended every single time he got stepped on at 6 a.m. I'm sleeping here. let's see. Oh, Kyle said that his dog wakes up first and then sits by the bed staring at his face with his little underbite until he opens his eyes.
1: Okay,
0: like,
1: then.
0: Good morning, Dad.
1: Uh-huh.
0: Leanne said that her boxer has a weekly meltdown when she changes the bedding.
1: No.
0: She wrestles the pillows and unmakes the bed, and it's like a Sunday tradition.
1: Doesn't like it, huh?
0: No, not at all.
1: Yeah.
0: Sage said that his cat discovered TV, and now he stares at it like he's watching a true crime documentary.
1: I wonder what the cat likes to watch on TV.
0: Me too.
1: Yeah.
0: I used to put the TV on for one of my cats. That's weird.
1: Now you got
0: to
1: put the radio on.
0: Oh, yeah. Sorry.
1: All right. The cat's got, and
0: cats
1: the dog
0: like
1: said they have things to do.
0: You're right.
1: They can't be weighed down with the screen.
0: Yeah, cats you prefer know, music. You're right.
1: Let them rock.
0: Right. Charles Barker said that his dog can hear a rapper open across the house and thinks that anything you got in your hands requires a puppy tax.
1: Yes, exactly.
0: Gotta feed him.
1: I got some of that happening at my house.
0: Oh, and one more from Bjorn.
1: Mm.
0: He said that his pet's weird thing is simply enjoying his company. Yeah, Bjorn.
1: Something's off with that pet.
0: Definitely.
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2: With us on the phone is our friend Becca Black. Becca, how are you this morning?
3: Becca. Good, good, good. How are y'all?
2: We're doing good. Now, I just found out that Chrissy knew you since you was a little baby in school. Did everybody hate her and how much?
4: Oh, come on. No.
3: Oh, no, no, no, no. Not at all. Oh. Everybody loved her.
4: Oh, yes.
3: Yeah, we still do.
4: Aw.
2: Okay.
4: I knew Becca would say good things.
2: Becca, your name kind of sounds like the alter ego for a superhero. Has anybody ever told you that?
3: No, no, no.
4: It does,
2: actually. She's Becca Black day, but the wolf woman at night. I also noticed that you're having a big debate at your house over peanut butter. Tell everybody what's going on.
3: Well, my husband loves smooth peanut butter. Mm-hmm. I love the crunchy because I like to crunch. Mm-hmm. So we compromise, and I just get him the smooth because he eats it about every day.
2: Not quite reached that level of economic prosperity when you can have two peanut butters, right?
4: Right.
2: Becca, we have looked at everything that you've written, and you are just absolutely hilarious, and we wanted to call and thank you for all of your answers.
4: Yes, thank you.
2: And make you a super rockin' rock star.
4: Woohoo!
3: Well, thank you.
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Sublime and What I Got kicking things off on this Wednesday morning, and I swear every grocery store has one employee whose only job is moving the peanut butter to a different aisle every Tuesday. It drives me nuts. What are some things that drive you nuts at grocery stores? We'll find out coming up here in about 7 minutes. Plus, I got more details on how you can win $500 for some extra groceries or back-to-school supplies. Details on the way here soon. First, it's ACDC.

0: Foo Fighters and Times Like These on this Wednesday morning. And I don't know if it's just me, but every time I run into a grocery store for one thing, I end up wandering around like I've never been there before. There was a new survey that I was reading this morning that asked people what annoys them most about grocery stores. And right up there near the top of the list, there's self-checkout. And then you had shopping carts with the bad wheels, you know, that wiggly wheel. Digital coupons also were kind of a gear grinder for some people. 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That drives me insane. I mean, I swear they move everything just enough to make it, you know, to where you're lost. 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So what's the one thing that drives you crazy at the grocery store? I'd love to hear about it today via the app, okay? Text me via the app. Let me know. I got Stone Temple Pilots coming your way soon. Plus, we got the new one from Nickelback and more details. Now you can win $500. Don't go anywhere.
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It's Pink Floyd on this Wednesday morning as I see that Nickelback is looking to release their 11th studio album, which is due out on October 30th, just in time for your Halloween festivities. Here's new music off the upcoming new album from Nickelback. This is their new song called Rattle the Cage.

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Metal Church to Kings of Thrash, and of course, he was a big part of Back to the Beginning last year, paying tribute to Ozzy and Black Sabbath. So when he joins the show tonight, you better believe we're talking about all of this, man, from Megadeth to Sabbath. We will be covering it all tonight. Don't miss this, man. David Ellefson is on the show coming up very soon. Loud Rye Night starts at 7 o'clock. I'll see you in a little bit.

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0: I know we're getting excited for college football season to return here in the next few weeks, and I'm excited to hear that song every third down. It's White Stripes and Seven Nation Army. You know, the school bands have really been getting good at playing White Stripes. I appreciate that. Let's keep it going now with Monster Magnet.
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It's Pearl Jam on this Wednesday morning with another exciting episode of Dig This coming up. Apparently, dating now has its own inflation plan, and to be honest with you, it's probably better than spending $150 on a first date that just goes nowhere. We'll talk about inflating coming up in 7 minutes. First, Judas Priest.

alarm clock won, and now you're at work. It's okay. You still have all the rock to make it better. 30 minutes of nonstop rock on 96.5.

0: The Offspring and Make It All Right on this Wednesday morning, as it is time now for another exciting episode of Dig This, where I got salt in. I know you can dig, man. It's a way to save money on dating. There's a new dating trend that's making the rounds, and they call it infladating. Basically, instead of expensive dinners and fancy nights out, you're choosing cheaper, more creative dates. You know, walks through the park, maybe some ice cream, maybe some coffee, take a nice little hike, grab some tacos instead of dropping a week's paycheck at a steakhouse. And I kind of like this. I mean, there's way less pressure, and if the date goes horribly, at least you're not, you know, you're not $150. At least you're only out $12 instead of your electric bill. So, I'll be honest, some of the best dates aren't expensive at all. What's wrong with just getting a blanket and hanging out in the tailgate of your pickup, right? Just with the right person, it can be all right. Infladating is a new dating trend that I feel like I could get behind. I like this. It's Dig This, as I got Metallica coming up, plus Van Halen on the way. We'll hear the new one from Breaking Benjamin and more details, and I can win $500. All right, don't go anywhere.
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Getting in some laps with Lucifer before we kick off the lunch hour. Breaking Benjamin still has yet to announce when they're going to release their new album, but it is finished, and here is new music from Breaking Benjamin, their new song called Something Wicked.

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4: Hey, it's Chuck with Loudwire Nights. On tonight's show, we are hanging out with David Ellefson, legendary bassist, best known for his time with Megadeth. But he's been a part of so many other things, man, from Metal Church to Kings of Thrash. And of course, he was a big part of Back to the Beginning last year, paying tribute to Ozzy and Black Sabbath. So when he joins the show tonight, you better believe we're talking about all of this, man, from Megadeth to Sabbath. We will be covering it all tonight. Don't miss this, man. David Ellefson is on the show coming up very soon. Loudwire Night starts at 7 o'clock. I'll see you in a little bit.
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It's Nirvana on this Wednesday as we got the lunch hour nearly upon us. Some fine dining music as you're stuffing your face. And right now we got new music from Autumn Kings. Here's Gone, Gone, Gone.

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0: The lunch hour is knock, knock, knocking on the door. 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

0: It's Green Day on this Wednesday as we got your lunch hour nearly upon us with your dum-dum of the day coming up. 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

call from Mr. Floyd. From Mr. Floyd, will you accept the charge from the United States? 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

I got your dumb dumb of the day coming up. Today's dumb dumb thought the best way to keep neighborhood kids off his lawn was to build something straight out of an action movie. Your dumb dumb of the day coming your way in 7 minutes. First, it's Volbeat and Time Will Heal.

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0: Motley Crue shouting at the devil. And whatever happened to just shouting at kids to get off your lawn? That's our dum-dum of the day today. Or today's dum-dum. A homeowner got tired of kids riding their bikes across his yard, which is a reasonable complaint, but his solution was not a fence or not a keep off the grass sign or you know, being the Karen just yelling from your porch, get off my lawn, you darn kids. No, he built homemade spike strip with a dozen of 3-inch screws sticking straight out of the plastic and then hid it in his yard. And he later told police he wasn't trying to hurt anybody, which is kind of a tough sell when you literally built medieval lawn security. And so now he's facing some criminal charges. Yeah, something straight out of Mad Max. He's out there putting up spike strips in his yard. You darn kids, keep riding your bike through my yard. So yeah, like I said, catching some charges now, landing him the top spot as our dum-dum of the day. We got Linkin Park coming up, plus Alice in Chains on the way, and more fine dining music for the lunch hour. Don't you go anywhere.
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Three Doors Down, all part of the lunch hours. We got some hot, fresh, out of the oven new music from Architects. Here is their latest. This is Broken Mirror.

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0: 3 days grace. I don't want to go home tonight. 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Okay, right now let's have one last soiree with Miss Mary Jane. It's Tom Petty.
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1: Can't draw, can't drown them away. Can't sleep, can't think, can't find an escape from these dark, dark thoughts in my mind. Can't drink, can't drug, can't drown them away. Can't sleep, can't think, can't find an escape from these dark, dark thoughts in my mind.

Funeral Portrait and Dark Thoughts on this Wednesday afternoon as it's time for some good thoughts. It's time for some facts to feed your brain with. It is time for the facts of the day. And I learned a couple new things today I want to share with you, like this right here. Did you know that GEICO originally stood for Government Employees Insurance Company? I didn't know that. Like somewhere that gecko is wondering why nobody ever talks about his full legal name. Stupid gecko. The phrase cut to the chase actually comes from silent films where audiences wanted directors to skip the slow parts and just get to the action. You know, there always seemed to be a chase scene in old silent films. So that's where cut to the chase came from. It's basically the original version of hitting the skip intro button, right? Florida has more indoor tanning salons than McDonald's. I thought that was kind of a fun fact. Like, if any state's going to make sunshine an indoor activity, of course it'd be Florida. I know that

0: Nevada doesn't have a state lottery. Learned that today. I mean, you already got Las Vegas, so buying scratch tickets probably feels like bowling in a casino or something. And finally, here's a fun one, and I want you to share this one at your next family gathering, your next family meal. There's 96 bags of human waste still sitting on the moon. That's all from the Apollo missions. They just left their doo-doo and their pee-pee up there. Yeah, humans made it to another celestial body and somehow still managed to leave a bunch of doo-doo everywhere. So there you go. Your facts of the day. Feeding your brain. Zagat Tool coming up. Def Leppard on the way. Plus, we'll hear the new one from Tim Montana. Don't go anywhere.
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Def Leppard and Photograph. And if you're ever around town and you snap a photograph of something cool, you want us to see it, you can always reach out to us via the app and share those photos with us, all right? As we got new music for you now from our buddy Tim Montana off of the new album, The Entire State of Tim Montana. Here's the latest. It's called Break Me Down.

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hanging out in the shade, in the cool shade underneath the bridge. It's the Chili Peppers on this Wednesday afternoon, as we got new music for you now from Bill Murray, teaming up with A Day to Remember, the new song called Always Let You Down.

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0: going to go ahead and dedicate that one to my pickup's AC going out in the middle of summer. I mean, it's not even, it's just blowing hot air now. It's worthless. I feel like jerky just driving around in my truck. It's AC/DC Highway to Hell. Let's keep it going now with System of a Down.
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0: yeah, the kids aren't all right. It's the offspring. I see some parents aren't all right either. An exhausted mom can't understand why someone would steal diapers from a box, stuff it with old clothes, and return it. There's a viral video going online right now that you can check out as we continue with the Foo Fighters. Here's All My Life.
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It's Bush and Machine Head on this Wednesday afternoon. Yeah, it's just about time for some news that doesn't suck. Coming up, got some stories that'll actually restore your faith in humanity, at least until you check social media again. But first, bad omens, the death of peace of mind.

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0: The mighty Metallica, Master of Puppets, on this Wednesday afternoon, as it is time now for some news that doesn't suck. I got the good news stories making the rounds today, and first up, we're going to head to Brazil. Yeah, a doctor in Brazil has spent the last several years letting young patients wear superhero and princess costumes when they go into surgery. And the kids get to pick their favorite character, and the parents stay with them, you know, until the anesthesia begins. And then afterward, they even get to keep the costume. So it's a simple idea that kind of makes a scary day a less scary day, which I think is cool. Then, they got a lynx rescued from a war-torn Ukraine that has finally stepped onto grass for the first time at the new sanctuary that's living at in England. After months of recovery and pretty incredible rescue effort, she's finally getting to enjoy life the way a wild cat should. Yeah. And finally, two incredibly rare identical twin girls just celebrated their first birthday. The doctors warned of a serious complication during the pregnancy, but after spending time in the NICU, they're now healthy, happy, and keeping their parents very, very busy. So there you go. The world isn't all that bad. It's some news that doesn't suck. So we got Jet coming up, Pearl Jam on the way, plus more details on how you can win $500. Don't go anywhere.
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It's Pearl Jam with Daughter. And whether you got a daughter or a son, maybe if they were a little chubby when they were newborns, scientists found that fathers who eat ultra-processed foods like sausages, bacon, sugary drinks, and cookies tend to have newborns with higher birth weight and thicker skin folds in two spots, the hip area and the thigh. So if you recently became a father and your kid kind of looks like the Michelin man, then, you know, put down the fork. Stop eating so many Big Macs. You're to blame for the kid looking like the Michelin man, at least according to scientists. Then again, what do I know? I'm just a radio guy. Let's just keep it going now with Aerosmith in Sweet Emotion.

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0: Hey, it's Chuck with Loudwire Nights. On tonight's show, we are hanging out with David Ellefson, legendary bassist, best known for his time with Megadeth. But he's been a part of so many other things, man, from Metal Church to Kings of Thrash. And of course, he was a big part of Back to the Beginning last year, paying tribute to Ozzy and Black Sabbath. So when he joins the show tonight, you better believe we're talking about all of this, man, from Megadeth to Sabbath. We will be covering it all tonight. Don't miss this, man. David Ellefson is on the show coming up very soon. Loudwire Night starts at 7 o'clock. I'll see you in a little bit.
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Audio Slave, Like a Stone, on this Wednesday afternoon as Breaking Benjamin is fixing on releasing a new album. Still no word yet on when they're going to release the new album, but we do know it's done. Here's new music from Breaking Ben. This is Something Wicked.

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It's Name in Blood. As I've written my name in snow before. I'm not going to go into details on how, but we'll just keep moving on. It's Dio and Rainbow in the Dark.

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I'm Maggie Meadows. 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

0: it with Jack. 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A man in Minnesota was arrested after he put down screws in his lawn to stop kids from riding their bikes in his yard. Yeah, not smart. It's like a homemade spike strip with screws. And now, well, literally this guy is screwed because he is facing several charges. So you may just want to stick with the old get off my lawn before you get arrested for doing something stupid.
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According to Slash, the friction between he and Axl back in the day had a lot to do with business conflicts and management. He felt people outside of the band contributed to the tension. And Slash has said without those outside pressures, he and Axl actually got along well, which is why the relationship improved enough for the 2016 reunion. And now look at them, still going in 2026. It's The Warning with Kerosene.

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from Metal Church to Kings of Thrash. And of course, he was a big part of Back to the Beginning last year, paying tribute to Ozzy and Black Sabbath. So when he joins the show tonight, you better believe we're talking about all of this, man, from Megadeth to Sabbath. We will be covering it all tonight. Don't miss this, man. David Ellefson is on the show coming up very soon. Loud Rite Night starts at 7 o'clock. I'll see you in a little bit.

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0: 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A lot to talk about, obviously, his history with Megadeth, his band Kings of Thrash, and what it was like to be at the Back to the Beginning concert. I cannot wait to hear this conversation. 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

0: Johnson of AC/DC is lucky he did not get hurt at a recent AC/DC show in Vegas during For Those About to Rock. The band's famous stage cannons were being used for the closing effect, and one of the cannons fell, like it collapsed really, really close to Brian Johnson on stage. He appeared a little bit startled, but not much. He just recovered and kept on going like a total pro.
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0: Hey, it's Chuck with Loudwire Nights, and on tonight's show, we are hanging out with David Ellefson, legendary bassist, best known for his time with Megadeth, but he's been a part of so many other things, man, from Metal Church to Kings of Thrash, and of course, he was a big part of Back to the Beginning last year, paying tribute to Ozzy and Black Sabbath. So when he joins the show tonight, you better believe we're talking about all of this, man, from Megadeth to Sabbath. We will be covering it all tonight. Don't miss this, man. David Ellefson is on the show coming up very soon. Loudwire Night starts at 7 o'clock. I'll see you in a little bit.
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Sharon Osbourne has confirmed that Ozfest 2027 is officially happening. The first planned stop, Villa Park in Birmingham, where Ozzy and Black Sabbath performed their final concert. And yes, there will be North American Ozfest shows. However, no dates or venues or cities have been announced.

0: Fighters with the glass. Foo Fighters currently on the road. What do you think the guys like backstage? Apparently, Dave Grohl has a reputation for loving strong-smelling cheeses. Is that true or is that a joke? Because, yeah, you know these guys. They joke around when it comes to their rider. A lot of times they do include jokes, drawings, and coloring pages and quizzes just to make sure that people that are attending to their needs are actually reading the rider. Must be nice to get anything you want just because you request it. I'm going to start doing a rider when people invite me somewhere. It won't be long, but you know the first thing on it, tequila.
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In early July, Shinedown bassist Eric Bass announced he was taking a break from touring with the band. He described what he was going through as a pretty serious mental health crash. He made the announcement via social media, and I just looked at his Instagram to see if he's posted anything since, and he has not, which I think is great. Take the break. The latest from Shinedown, this is Young Again.

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0: 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West Texas, this Bud's for you.
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0: Hey, it's Chuck with Loud Wire Nights. On tonight's show, we are hanging out with David Ellefson, legendary bassist, best known for his time with Megadeth. But he's been a part of so many other things, man, from Metal Church to Kings of Thrash. And of course, he was a big part of Back to the Beginning last year, paying tribute to Ozzy and Black Sabbath. So when he joins the show tonight, you better believe we're talking about all of this, man, from Megadeth to Sabbath. We will be covering it all tonight. Don't miss this, man. David Ellefson is on the show coming up very soon. Loud Wire Night starts at 7 o'clock. I'll see you in a little bit.
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I'm kind of surprised that there are no predictions on Kelce as to who will be drumming for Pearl Jam. I guess we'll find out when the band plays the Ohana Festival in September. A perfect circle now with Starless.

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0: It's been a minute since I've done my Kourtney Kardashian Barker imitation. Trav, your documentary is coming out this month. 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

I had to write myself a note and bring it into the studio because I kept forgetting to talk to you about something at Lollapalooza that was gagging everyone there and now gagging the internet. 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

AM clock one, and now you're at work. It's okay. 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

0: Okay, chances are you have seen the viral video from Lollapalooza. It's the crowd, like, passing over a cardboard box with a clear bag of pee inside the box. So, yes, somebody literally peed in this bag. I don't know if they put it in the box or just ended up there. But, yeah, people are passing it through the crowd like, oh, my God. It had to have fallen at some point. Leaked. Ugh. I don't know. Gross. It's just like, yeah, everybody's passing it. Like it's no big deal. Yeah, this is not okay. I get it sucks to lose your spot to use the bathroom. Isn't that what concert diapers are for? Are concert diapers a thing? If not, I'm going to invent them. Yeah, I didn't have to worry about a thing. I didn't miss a minute of the show. Thanks, concert diaper. Wink.
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As the buzz builds for the upcoming Green Day-inspired movie Nimrods, the band doing a lot of press, Billy Joe Armstrong emphasized that the movie is really inspired by the early days of the band touring, playing for 10 people, driving around in a crummy van. He said it's absolutely electric. Let the music and mischief ensue. And Nimrods will be in theaters on August 14th.

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0: 150 years of Budweiser and tradition. West Texas, this Bud's for you.
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4: 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On tonight's show, we are hanging out with David Ellefson, legendary bassist, best known for his time with Megadeth. But he's been a part of so many other things, man, from Metal Church to Kings of Thrash. And of course, he was a big part of Back to the Beginning last year, paying tribute to Ozzy and Black Sabbath. So when he joins the show tonight, you better believe we're talking about all of this, man, from Megadeth to Sabbath. We will be covering it all tonight. Don't miss this, man. David Ellefson is on the show coming up very soon. Loudwire Night starts at 7 o'clock. I'll see you in a little bit.
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0: So good. Atreya with All For You. Tonight on Loudwire Nights, Dave Ellefson will join Chuck. They'll talk about his band, Kings of Thrash, of course, his days with Megadeth, and what it was like to be at the Back to the Beginning concert, Loudwire Nights, tonight at 7.
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